0: 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Emily Joveski, Vista News, Victoria.
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3: On Thursday in the BCHC, the Fernie Ghost Riders take on the Columbia Valley Rockies at 7 p.m. in Fernie. The BCHL has the Cranbrook Bucks hosting the Trail Smoke Eaters at 7 p.m. at Western Financial Place. On the diamond yesterday, the Athletics beat the Toronto Blue Jays 2-0. The Athletics took their first series from the Blue Jays since July 2025. Toronto remains one game behind Cleveland in the race for the final American League wildcard spot. The Jays have an off day today before they return home to open a three-game set against the Orioles on Friday. In the NFL season opener last night, the Seattle Seahawks beat the New England Patriots 13-10 in a Super Bowl rematch. Tonight, the San Francisco 49ers will take on the LA Rams. In Major League Soccer last night, Toronto FC defeated Nashville FC 2-1. Charlotte FC edged CF Montreal 2-1 as well, and the Vancouver Whitecaps shut out the LA Galaxy 3-0. In the WIJHL tomorrow, Chase Heat face the Golden Rockets at 7 in Chase, and the Creston Valley Thunder take on the Spokane Braves at 7 in Creston.
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3: In Roads and Weather, a vehicle incident on Highway 3 at Burton Lake Road has speed limited to 50 kilometers an hour. Vehicle recovery will progress at a later time today. All lanes are open, but the temporary speed reduction will be in place until the incident fully clears. Tonight will be mainly cloudy with a chance of showers and a low 8. Friday will have a mix of sun and cloud, chances of showers in the afternoon with a high 20. The night will be cloudy, chances of showers and a low 8. Saturday looks cloudy with a high 20, and the night will see increasing cloudiness and a low 8. Sunday will bring rain with a high 14, and the night looks cloudy with a 60% chance of showers and a low 8.
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0: 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You've got Steve Russell keeping you company at least until 7 o'clock tonight. Alicia Trozo will stop by at that time. Speaking of Alicia, she was in conversation today with Sean, the manager at the Cranbrook Curling Club, and they've got a special event that gets rolling in the next 15 minutes.
1: Yeah, so tonight at 6:30, we're having our AGM. So we're going to have some, we're also combining with our volunteer appreciation. So we're going to give out awards to our volunteers of the year, and we're going to have snacks out, the bar is going to be open, and we're going to have door prizes as well for anyone to come by. It'll be a great opportunity to come down and see what we're offering this year, as well as we're going to have people there with computers to register you for our programs. So
2: perfect. So if you're having troubles registering online yourself, don't worry. We're going to have the pros down here to do it for you. Come on down to the Cranbrook Curling Center today for the AGM and Volunteer Appreciation Awards tonight.
0: All right. Once again, that event gets rolling in about 15 minutes' time. On the way next, we've got the Mighty Mighty Bosstones and a look at the weather on the way.
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0: Well, a quick look at the forecast. Overnight, low down to 8 degrees. Slight chance of showers. On the way tomorrow, sunny in the morning, few clouds by the afternoon, and highs topping out at 20 degrees. On the way for Saturday, cloudy and a high of 20. Rain in the mix on Sunday, and a high only to 14 degrees.
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0: 107.5 Today FM, Serena Ryder, If I Fall. Also in there, Elijah Woods, Jamie Fine, and the Mighty Mighty Boss Tones, The Impression That I Get. We've got Alicia Trozo stopping in at 7 o'clock. Before we get there, maybe you're looking for something to do tonight. How about Cranbrook Bucks Hockey? Yeah, they're in play tonight. They take on the Trail Smoke Eaters. That gets underway at 7 o'clock at Western Financial Place. Or we were talking about it a few minutes ago, the AGM and registration going on for the Cranbrook Curling Club. And that's on at the Cranbrook Curling Center, just getting underway.
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0: 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It's been a minute for Taylor Swift, but she's back on top in the world of country music, which kind of launched her career. So kind of a full circle moment for Taylor Swift. Well, that's just about it for me. I'm out of here. Alicia Trozo steps in after 7 o'clock, but final look at the forecast here. Low tonight down to 8 degrees. On the way tomorrow, sunny in the morning. A few more clouds by the afternoon. Slight chance of showers and a high topping out at 20 degrees. On the way for the weekend, Saturday, cloudy and 20. Rain in the mix on Sunday and a high of 14 degrees.
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0: Canadian artist Lights on 107.5 Today FM with the Giants. Good evening. I'm Alicia Trozo. Thanks so much for tuning in and joining me. Coming up Saturday, October the 24th, it's the second annual Columbia Valley Wedding Expo from 10 until 4 at the Radium Hot Springs Center. 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

0: Canadian artist The Tragically Hip on 107.5 Today FM. Good evening. I'm Alicia Trozo. Thanks so much for tuning in and joining me. We have a good one coming up a week today. Make sure to mark your calendars. Mike Holdsworth of Active 8 HSS is going to be speaking on workplace violence and how it isn't just a big corporation issue anymore. Here's Mike with more.
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0: 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Good evening. I'm Alicia Trozo. 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One is right after the brand new animal walkway bridge that they made, and the other one is into the entrance of Kootenay National Park. Please watch for traffic delays, congested traffic, and of course, reduced speeds. Tonight, overnight low of 8 with a chance of showers. Tomorrow, chance of showers, high of 20. Overnight low of 8 with a chance of showers. Saturday, cloudy, 20. Overnight low of 8 with clouds. And Sunday, hate to rain on your parade, but it's coming, with a high of 14 degrees. 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
4: 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Abco Pawnbrokers reminds you to watch out for our kids as they head to and from school. 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

0: Gracie Abrams with Hit the Wall on 107.5 Today FM, the East Kootenays playlist. Good evening, I'm Alicia Trozo. Thanks so much for tuning in and joining me. Oh my goodness, Secret Sound sure is growing, sponsored by Great Canadian Liquor Warehouse. We do that weekday mornings after the 7:30 news. Sonia from Radium Hot Springs today guests a bat, like a, you know, a regular bat. The animal bat. Still not quite it. We've had some other great guesses like a conveyor belt, birds, chipmunks, a water pump, a clothesline pulley. You guys are really creative, but this still isn't it. 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

0: evening. I'm Alicia Trozzo. Thanks so much for tuning in and joining me. Oh my goodness, September certainly is busy. On Saturday the 26th, you can bring your kids to the third annual Thanksgiving Kids Carnival that's hosted by Abundant Life and New Life Foursquare Churches. This is a fun and free event, and it's a carnival theme, and it teaches kids generosity as they complete circuits of carnival-style games to win food items to be donated to our local food bank. Of course, as a reward, kids will receive a treat bag of goodies afterwards. This is coming up Saturday the 26th from 10 till 12:30 at Abundant Life Church, 501 11th Ave South, right beside Amy Woodland Elementary. This is for a great cause once again, and teaching kids generosity. And of course, you are also welcome to bring a non-perishable food item donation to this event.
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0: 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Good evening. I'm Alicia Trozo. Thanks for tuning in, whether it's on the FM dial, online at myeastkootenaynow.com, or on the iHeartRadio Player app. Heads up if you're traveling on the highways, Highway 93, 95 in Iridium Hot Springs, two different construction zones are ongoing, single lane alternating traffic for the entrance into Kootenay National Park, and on right on the Highway 93, 95, it's just after the brand new animal bridge that they made. They're actually putting up a digital sign up there. So that's great to see Iridium Hot Springs growing so much, especially since that giant roundabout was built a couple of years back. Weather for you tomorrow, small chance of showers, high of 20, overnight low of 8 with possible showers. Saturday, cloudy, a high of 20, overnight low of 8 with clouds. Sunday, rain, a high of 14, overnight low of 8 with continued showers. 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

0: Ellie Goulding, Love Me Like You Do on 107.5 Today FM. Good evening, I'm Alicia Trozo. Thanks for tuning in to the East Kootenays playlist. 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That is originally where Dilip and his family are from. 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And again, Bayleaf Indian Fusion will be matching every donation dollar for dollar up to $5,000. 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

0: Canadian artist Chromeo with Jealous on 107.5 Today FM. Good evening. I'm Alicia Trozo. Thanks so much for tuning in and joining me. We've got a real fun one coming on Friday, November the 6th at 7:30 at Key City Theater. Pretty for the People. Do you recognize that? That is a local band that played quite a few times this year at Summer Sounds, thanks to Fisher Peak Performing Artists Society. And they are presenting Pretty Jagged, an Alanis Morissette tribute show coming up Friday, November the 6th at Key City Theater. Show starts at 7:30. Tickets are $35. I was talking to band member Ward, and he says that they are going to be matching Alanis Morissette note for note. That's pretty incredible. And it's, again, a show that you're not going to want to miss out on. Maybe I should see if I could ask Ward for a couple of pairs of tickets to give away. We'll have to stay tuned and see. Don't miss your chance. Get your tickets now, keycitytheater.com, or, of course, at the box office during their open hours.
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0: Larson with Midnight Sun on 107.5 Today FM. Good evening. I'm Alicia Trozo. Thanks for tuning in, whether it's on the FM dial, online at myeastcutinynow.com, or on the iHeartRadio Player app. Heads up if you're traveling on the highways, Highway 93, 95, and Radium Hot Springs, two different construction zones are ongoing. Please watch for traffic delays, congestion, and of course, reduced speeds. Tomorrow, small chance of showers, high of 20, overnight low of 8 with possible showers. Saturday, cloudy, a high of 20, overnight low of 8 with continued clouds. Sunday, rain, a high of 14, overnight low of 8 with continued showers. Back to school, back to work on Monday, a high of 17 with clouds. 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
1: Fall weather is unpredictable. 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
1: I'm Ada McCloskey. A new trail in Joffre is giving residents a safer way to get around in the community. The multi-use non-motorized trail along Highway 3 and 93 has officially opened following more than 7 years of work. RDEK Area B Director Stan Doyle says the trail is a great addition for public safety.
2: We've recorded up to 9,000 cars a day, a long weekend there, so a lot of traffic, and we don't want the public on the edge of the highways.
1: The project was inspired after a resident saw a mother pushing a stroller along the shoulder of the busy highway. About 50 people attended Tuesday night's ribbon cutting. Cranbrook will return to Stage 1 water restrictions starting on Monday. Recent rain and lower water use have helped Phillips Reservoir recover enough that the city feels comfortable shifting the restrictions to Stage 1 as of September 14th until further notice. The city says water is once again spilling over the reservoir spillway, but residents are still asked to conserve water where they can. Cranbrook residents can weigh in on possible locations for a proposed 10-bed hospice through the city's 2027 budget citizen survey. The survey asks about support for the Mount Baker RV campground site or four other possible locations for the hospice home. Residents are encouraged to review details about the Hospice Society's land donation request on the city's website before answering. The anonymous survey closes October 2nd and can be found on the city's website or at City Hall for paper copies. East Kootenay drivers are being asked to share the road with hundreds of cyclists this Saturday. Nearly 400 riders are expected for the Kootenay Rockies Grand Fondo, traveling between Cranbrook, Kimberley, Wausau, and Fort Steele. Cyclists will be using several major routes, including Highways 95A and 9395. Motorists should expect increased cyclist traffic, allow extra travel time, and give riders plenty of room when passing. The event starts and finishes at St. Eugene Golf Resort and Casino. Police officers are trading their uniforms for Lycra this weekend as the Cops for Kids ride rolls through the Kootenays. Creston RCMP Constable Robin DeDams is taking part for the eighth time. He says the 10-day ride puts the physical challenge into perspective when riders meet the families they're supporting.
3: How much we suffer, and then when we talk to the families that we're helping and recognize that our 10 days of a little bit of suffering on a bike seat is nowhere near what they're going through. So it's really worth it in the long run.
1: The team is raising money for children and families facing serious medical, physical, or traumatic challenges. 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There's plenty of buzz around a Creston honey producer after it was named a finalist for a provincial award. Honeybee Zen Apiaries, which produces Swan Valley honey, is in the running for the Social Impact Award at the 2026 BC Food and Beverage Rise Awards. The business is being recognized for its community involvement, including supporting local food programs, sponsoring events, and helping Ukrainian families settle in Creston. Public voting for the awards runs from September 14th to the 28th. You can find more information on our website.
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6: In sports and BCHL exhibition play, the Cranbrook Bucks defeated the Trail Smoke Eaters 4-3 Thursday night at Western Financial Place for their first win of the exhibition season. Mitch Patrick scored twice for the Bucks, along with Matthew Gilmore and James Larson. The Bucks open up the 2026-2027 regular season on the road next weekend with games in West Kelowna and Salmon Arm. In the National Football League, Brock Purdy and the San Francisco 49ers routed the LA Rams 27-7 Friday in the first NFL regular season game in Australia. Purdy passed for 205 yards against the Rams' ineffective defense at the Melbourne Cricket Grounds in front of 100,000 fans, the seventh largest regular season crowd in NFL history. The Toronto Blue Jays open up an important three-game series against the Baltimore Orioles Friday in Toronto. The Jays are still one game back of Cleveland for the third and final wildcard spot in the American League.
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7: Drivers can expect ongoing construction and delays in single-lane alternating traffic, Radium Hot Springs, and going into Kootenai National Park. Other roads, normal driving conditions at this time. If you've got information to pass on, go to Adaptabuild Roofing and Exteriors text line 250-464-4107. Today, sun and cloud 20. Tonight, cloudy 8. Tomorrow, clouds 20. Today FM weather for Sunday, rain 10. And Monday, sunny 17.
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0: Good morning to you. Waking up on this Friday, September the 11th. This is Mark Nichols at Today FM, East Kootenay's playlist. Number one song, you just heard it from Tame Impala and Dracula. And what a day this is, September 11th. We remember 25 years ago when that plane hit the tower and changed the whole world. Man, oh man, that was 25 years ago. Also, something on a very positive note, 11 years ago, we started our existence. It was 11 years ago in 2015, on September the 11th, that this radio station started. Man, oh man, how incredible that is. It goes so fast. And two people still here from that time, Dennis Walker, who does not do this show, but still with us part-time, and myself, the two original people. And thanks to you, many of the originals who have been listening to us since that date, September 11th, 2015. Man, oh man. Today FM weather, looking at sun and cloud 20, tonight cloudy 8, tomorrow clouds 20, Sunday rain 10, and Monday sunny 17, right now 10. Good morning.
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1: I'm Ada McCloskey. 7 years of community effort have paid off in Jaffrey with the official opening of a new multi-use trail. The trail runs alongside Highway 393, connecting Rosen Lake Road with West Jaffrey Trail Network. RDEK Area B Director Stan Doyle said many people have worked on the project over the years.
2: It's here for all residents to enjoy.
1: The trail was developed with support from community groups, government grants, local businesses, and private property owners. Cranbrook residents will have more watering days when Stage 1 water restrictions return Monday. Even-numbered properties can water Monday, Thursday, and Saturday, while odd-number homes get Tuesday, Friday, and Sunday. Watering is not allowed Wednesdays and must take place during one designated morning or evening period, not both. Residents can water between either 5 a.m. and 10 a.m. or 8 p.m. and 11 p.m. Cranbrook residents can help shape next year's city budget through the 2027 Budget Citizen Survey. Questions cover taxes, community safety, policing, and city services. The feedback will help the newly elected mayor and council make informed spending decisions. Residents have until October 2nd to take the anonymous survey on the city's website or fill out a paper copy at City Hall. Hundreds of cyclists will be putting the pedal to the metal, or at least the pavement, across the East Kootenay this weekend. Nearly 400 riders are expected for Saturday's Kootenay Rockies Grand Fondo, with routes stretching from Cranbrook through Kimberley, Wausau, and Fort Steele. The nonprofit ride also raises money for several local organizations and community programs. Drivers are being reminded to watch for cyclists and traffic control crews throughout the day. From police uniforms to cycling lycra, officers are hitting the road for a good cause. The annual Cops for Kids ride rolls into the Kootenays this weekend as riders tackle a 10-day journey across southeastern BC. Creston RCMP Constable Robin DeDams is back for his 8th ride and says encouragement from people along the route makes a difference.
3: Look for us on the road and give us a honk. It really motivates us to keep going.
1: The ride raises money to help children and families facing serious medical, physical, or traumatic challenges. You can find out when they are rolling into your town and how to donate on our website. A Creston business is getting some sweet recognition on the provincial stage. Honey Bee Zen Apiaries, the company behind Swan Valley Honey, has been named a finalist for the Social Impact Award at this year's BC Food and Beverage Rise Awards. The company is being recognized for its work supporting the local community, food security, and environmental stewardship. Honey Bee Zen is one of 3 finalists, with public voting opening September 14th.
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4: In sports and BCHL exhibition play, the Cranbrook Bucks defeated the Trail Smoke Eaters 4-3 Thursday night at Western Financial Place for their first win of the exhibition season. Mitch Patrick scored twice for the Bucks, along with Matthew Gilmore and James Larson. The Bucks open up the 2026-2027 regular season on the road next weekend with games in West Kelowna and Salmon Arm. In the National Football League, Brock Purdy and the San Francisco 49ers routed the LA Rams 27-7 Friday in the first NFL regular season game in Australia. Purdy passed for 205 yards against the Rams' ineffective defense at the Melbourne Cricket Grounds in front of 100,000 fans, the 7th largest regular season crowd in NFL history. The Toronto Blue Jays open up an important 3-game series against the Baltimore Orioles Friday in Toronto. The Jays are still 1 game back of Cleveland for the 3rd and final wildcard spot in the American League.
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5: Drivers can expect ongoing construction and delays in single-lane alternating traffic, Radium Hot Springs area, of course, through Kootenay National Park. Otherwise, roads, normal driving conditions in our listening area. If you'd like to pass on information, Adaptabilt Roofing and Exteriors, text line 250-464-4107. Today FM weather, today sun and cloud 20, tonight cloudy 8, tomorrow clouds 20, Sunday rain 10, and sunshine 17 Monday.
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0: Yes, he does. Preston Pablo, good morning. Today FM, the East Kootenays playlist on this Friday, September 11th. Busy weekend in store, so many things going on. One of the things that's happening, of course, is the 100th anniversary and celebration of the Legion in Canada and of Cranbrook's Legion, too. And we'll have a guest in here later in the 8 o'clock hour talking about that. But that's going to happen at Rotary Park tomorrow, the big celebration at 3 o'clock and ceremony and going till 5. And we're going to be there live on location with Derek having reports for you. All tomorrow, 3 to 5, right here, Today FM, the reports, or go to Rotary Park and get in on it. Before that, though, tomorrow, we are at Andre's Electronics Experts. We'll be talking to our buddy Basim there. I will be there from 10 in the morning till 2 in the afternoon. Lots going on. And on major appliances, no tax tomorrow. Boy, you save hundreds on that, huh? Right now, to the cruiser we go, and Dennis Walker, our buddy, Today FM.
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2: Oh, good luck with that one, too, Siobhan. 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I'm Dennis Walker in the Cranbrook Kia Mr. Tire Community Cruiser.
0: Thank you very much, Dennis. Today FM weather, looking at sun and cloud 20. Tonight, cloudy 8. Tomorrow, clouds 20. Sunday, rain 10. And Monday, sunny 17. Right now, 10. Good morning.
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0: World famous band there, the Bee Gees, Night Fever. Yeah, I like the song Too Much Heaven, too. That Slow One's a nice song by them. Well, the Bee Gees, sad on them, though, that they're members of that band. They're all brothers, of course, the Gibb brothers, and a couple of those brothers died so early. Maurice Gibb in the band, he died at 53 in 2003, and Robin Gibb from the band died in 2012 at age 62. The only Gibb brother left remaining is Barry Gibb, and he's the oldest brother. He was born in 1946. The Gibbs and the Bee Gees there. Today, FM weather, and after that, we'll get to the record highs and record lows. Sun and cloud today, 20. Tonight, cloudy, 8. Tomorrow, clouds, 20. Sunday, rain, 10. And Monday, sunny, 17. Currently, we do have 10 in Cranbrook. Good morning to you on this Friday, the 11th of September. Go to the record highs and record lows. The hottest we had was in 2011, and it was sizzling, 38.8 in 2011. Man, the coldest, 1.4 minus category in 2012. Most rain, 2005, 9.6 millimeters. And I haven't read this in a couple of months. The most snow. It's been blank for a couple months, but the most snow we had on this date was in 1970, 1 centimeter.
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1: I'm Ada McCloskey. A new trail in Joffre is giving residents a safer way to get around in the community. The multi-use non-motorized trail along Highway 3 and 93 has officially opened following more than 7 years of work. RDEK Area B Director Stan Doyle says the trail is a great addition for public safety.
2: We recorded up to 9,000 cars a day, a long weekend there, so a lot of traffic, and we don't want the public on the edge of the highways.
1: The project was inspired after a resident saw a mother pushing a stroller along the shoulder of the busy highway. About 50 people attended Tuesday night's ribbon cutting. Cranbrook will return to Stage 1 water restrictions starting on Monday. Recent rain and lower water use have helped Phillips Reservoir recover enough that the city feels comfortable shifting the restrictions to Stage 1 as of September 14th until further notice. The city says water is once again spilling over the reservoir spillway, but residents are still asked to conserve water where they can. Cranbrook residents can weigh in on possible locations for a proposed 10-bed hospice through the city's 2027 budget citizen survey. The survey asks about support for the Mount Baker RV campground site or four other possible locations for the hospice home. Residents are encouraged to review details about the Hospice Society's land donation request on the city's website before answering. The anonymous survey closes October 2nd and can be found on the city's website or at City Hall for paper copies. East Kootenay drivers are being asked to share the road with hundreds of cyclists this Saturday. Nearly 400 riders are expected for the Kootenay Rockies Grand Fondo, traveling between Cranbrook, Kimberley, Wausau, and Fort Steele. Cyclists will be using several major routes, including Highways 95A and 9395. Motorists should expect increased cyclist traffic, allow extra travel time, and give riders plenty of room when passing. The event starts and finishes at St. Eugene Golf Resort and Casino. Police officers are trading their uniforms for Lycra this weekend as the Cops for Kids ride rolls through the Kootenays. Creston RCMP Constable Robin DeDams is taking part for the eighth time. He says the 10-day ride puts the physical challenge into perspective when riders meet the families they're supporting.
3: How much we suffer, and then when we talk to the families that we're helping and recognize that our 10 days of a little bit of suffering on a bike seat is nowhere near what they're going through. So it's really worth it in the long run.
1: The team is raising money for children and families facing serious medical, physical, or traumatic challenges. 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There's plenty of buzz around a Creston honey producer after it was named a finalist for a provincial award. Honeybee Zen Apiaries, which produces Swan Valley honey, is in the running for the Social Impact Award at the 2026 BC Food and Beverage Rise Awards. The business is being recognized for its community involvement, including supporting local food programs, sponsoring events, and helping Ukrainian families settle in Creston. Public voting for the awards runs from September 14th to the 28th. You can find more information on our website.
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5: In sports and BCHL exhibition play, the Cranbrook Bucks defeated the Trail Smoke Eaters 4-3 Thursday night at Western Financial Place for their first win of the exhibition season. Mitch Patrick scored twice for the Bucks, along with Matthew Gilmore and James Larson. The Bucks open up the 2026-2027 regular season on the road next weekend with games in West Kelowna and Salmon Arm. In the National Football League, Brock Purdy and the San Francisco 49ers routed the LA Rams 27-7 Friday in the first NFL regular season game in Australia. Purdy passed for 205 yards against the Rams' ineffective defense at the Melbourne Cricket Grounds in front of 100,000 fans, the seventh largest regular season crowd in NFL history. The Toronto Blue Jays open up an important three-game series against the Baltimore Orioles Friday in Toronto. The Jays are still one game back of Cleveland for the third and final wildcard spot in the American League.
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7: Expect ongoing construction and delays, single lane alternating traffic, Radium Hot Springs through Kootenay National Park. Other roads normal at this time. 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If you've got road conditions, 250-464-4107 to report. That's the number. Today FM weather, sun and cloud 20. Tonight cloudy 8. Tomorrow clouds 20. Sunday 10 with rain and Monday sunny 17. Friday, September 11th.
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0: Today FM, good morning to you. This is Mark Nichols, and statistically, as I've mentioned before, this is the hour and most people get up, 7 o'clock hour. Hello to you, doing just that. Back to school, back to work week. Hope all has been going well this week. Friday, September 11th, and it was 25 years ago that that plane hit the tower and changed history. Yeah, that was 25 years ago. 9/11, man, oh man. And 11 years ago was when this radio station hit the airwaves for the first time on this exact day of the week. It was Friday, September 11th, 2015, that this radio station started. And hi to all the people that have been listening to us from the very beginning, your originals. Thank you so much. And a couple people from that time at the station still here, a guy by the name of Dennis Walker and also another guy by the name of Mark Nichols. Speaking of Dennis...
1: It's time for an update from the Today FM Cranbrook Kia Mr. Tire Community Cruiser. 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
2: At Rotary Park here in Cranbrook last night, Chris Beaudry was in to speak a special presentation by the Canadian Mental Health Association, the local branch here in Cranbrook, and Chris was the assistant coach for the Humboldt Broncos Junior Hockey Team during the 2018 bus crash on April the 6th of that year. He arrived at the accident scene shortly after and later helped identify victims. He has since become a prominent mental health and public speaker. He talked to us in studio before last night's presentation.
3: Kind of the guy who was there in the hospital with them and was there with them through the funerals. It's a different relationship now. And to heal, I think we each needed to find our own lane, our own people that worked with us. I've had some great conversations with people like Tyler Smith and Grayson Cameron on their healing journeys and what worked for them and what worked for me. And some of the stuff that each of us has done has intersected, but I don't think it would have worked if we were trying to do that together.
2: You think of how many teams are on buses all winter long, no matter what sport it is, hockey or whatever. And I'm sure that that's where it hit people hard. Even that weren't close to the accident. Anybody who's got a kid that plays junior hockey and they're away from home.
3: Oh, absolutely. And I mean, I find if we don't invite grief in for a cup of tea, it's going to continue to knock at the door.
2: Chris Beaudry, guest of the Canadian Mental Health Association branch here in Cranbrook. As of course, yesterday was World Suicide Prevention Day. I'm Dennis Walker in the Cranbrook Kia Mr. Tire Community Cruiser.
0: Thank you very much, Dennis. Today FM, the East Kootenays playlist. Today FM weather, looking at sun and cloud 20. Tonight, cloudy 8. Tomorrow, clouds 20. And Sunday, rain 10. Monday, sunny 17. As we start to get into the weekend, we now have 8 in Cranbrook. Good morning to you.
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He was a kid, he'd be up at 5. Take shots till 8 and make the thing drive. Out of school and back on ice, that was his life.

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1: I'm Ada McCloskey. 7 years of community effort have paid off in Jaffrey with the official opening of a new multi-use trail. The trail runs alongside Highway 393, connecting Rosen Lake Road with West Jaffrey Trail Network. RDEK Area B Director Stan Doyle said many people have worked on the project over the years.
2: It's there for all residents to enjoy.
1: The trail was developed with support from community groups, government grants, local businesses, and private property owners. Cranbrook residents will have more watering days when Stage 1 water restrictions return Monday. Even-numbered properties can water Monday, Thursday, and Saturday, while odd-numbered homes get Tuesday, Friday, and Sunday. Watering is not allowed Wednesdays and must take place during one designated morning or evening period, not both. Residents can water between either 5 a.m. and 10 a.m. or 8 p.m. and 11 p.m. Cranbrook residents can help shape next year's city budget through the 2027 Budget Citizen Survey. Questions cover taxes, community safety, policing, and city services. The feedback will help the newly elected mayor and council make informed spending decisions. Residents have until October 2nd to take the anonymous survey on the city's website or fill out a paper copy at City Hall. Hundreds of cyclists will be putting the pedal to the metal, or at least the pavement, across the East Kootenay this weekend. Nearly 400 riders are expected for Saturday's Kootenay Rockies Grand Fondo, with routes stretching from Cranbrook through Kimberley, Wausau, and Fort Steele. The nonprofit ride also raises money for several local organizations and community programs. Drivers are being reminded to watch for cyclists and traffic control crews throughout the day. From police uniforms to cycling lycra, officers are hitting the road for a good cause. The annual Cops for Kids ride rolls into the Kootenays this weekend as riders tackle a 10-day journey across southeastern BC. Creston RCMP Constable Robin DeDams is back for his 8th ride and says encouragement from people along the route makes a difference.
3: Look for us on the road and give us a honk. It really motivates us to keep going.
1: The ride raises money to help children and families facing serious medical, physical, or traumatic challenges. You can find out when they are rolling into your town and how to donate on our website. A Creston business is getting some sweet recognition on the provincial stage. Honey Bee Zen Apiaries, the company behind Swan Valley Honey, has been named a finalist for the Social Impact Award at this year's BC Food and Beverage Rise Awards. The company is being recognized for its work supporting the local community, food security, and environmental stewardship. Honey Bee Zen is one of three finalists, with public voting opening September 14th.
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6: In sports and BCHL exhibition play, the Cranbrook Bucks defeated the Trail Smoke Eaters 4-3 Thursday night at Western Financial Place for their first win of the exhibition season. Mitch Patrick scored twice for the Bucks, along with Matthew Gilmore and James Larson. The Bucks open up the 2026-2027 regular season on the road next weekend with games in West Kelowna and Salmon Arm. In the National Football League, Brock Purdy and the San Francisco 49ers routed the LA Rams 27-7 Friday in the first NFL regular season game in Australia. Purdy passed for 205 yards against the Rams' ineffective defense at the Melbourne Cricket Grounds in front of 100,000 fans, the seventh largest regular season crowd in NFL history. The Toronto Blue Jays open up an important three-game series against the Baltimore Orioles Friday in Toronto. The Jays are still one game back of Cleveland for the third and final wildcard spot in the American League.
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8: Good morning, Friday, September 11th, and drivers can expect ongoing construction and delays, single lane alternating traffic.
9: going in the Radium Hot Springs area through Kootenai National Park. Otherwise, roads, normal driving conditions. 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Today FM weather, sun and cloud 20, tonight cloudy 8, tomorrow clouds 20, Sunday rain 10, Monday sunny 17.
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9: Happy Friday morning to you on the September 11th. You've got the Mark Nichols Show in the morning. I'll be back on my regular afternoon show starting on Monday coming up. But right now, let's get to it. 4:57 you can win on this Friday morning. 4:57, the secret sound brought to you by Great Canadian Liquor Warehouse. 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
1: Today FM, the East Kootenays playlist. Good morning from Mark Nichols, Sam Drysdale there, and cold water coming at you in the September the 11th. Let's get to the phones and see if we can get some cash going out. We got the secret sound at 457. You are the correct caller. Who's this?
2: Good morning, Mark. Eugene.
1: Cranbrook. Eugene from Cranbrook. 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
2: 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Thanks, Mark.
1: You're very welcome. 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
2: You too.
1: Bye-bye. 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Today FM weather, sun and cloud 20, tonight cloudy 8, tomorrow for your Saturday clouds 20, Sunday rain 10, and Monday sunny 17, right now looking at 8.
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1: Well, one busy time of the morning, is it? Yeah. Olivia Rodrigo and Drop Dead. Good morning, Mark Nichols. Today FM, East Kootenay's playlist, rolling through an early Friday morning, September the 11th. Hello to you. And one big weekend on the way, huh? Grand Fondo going on, Legion's 100th anniversary, Rotary Park tomorrow at 3, that starts. And we're at Andre's Electronics Experts tomorrow. I'll be there from 10 in the morning to 2. Basil will be there, and we'll talk about all that's going on, including no tax on major appliances. Wow. Save hundreds at Andre's. Also a reminder, coming up, Experience Queen, It's a Kind of Magic. That's coming to the Key City Theater on Tuesday, the 22nd of this month, not long from now. It's going to be full costumes, vocals, light show. It's going to be a killer one. Queen rocking a concert at Key City Theater, Tuesday, the 22nd. And listen, next week, I'll be on the afternoon show, my regular afternoon show, and I'll give you a chance to win tickets next week to see that. 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Tonight, cloudy 8. Tomorrow, clouds 20. Rain 10 for your Sunday. And Monday, looking at sunny 17. Currently, 8.
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1: I'm Ada McCloskey. A new trail in Joffre is giving residents a safer way to get around in the community. The multi-use non-motorized trail along Highway 3 and 93 has officially opened following more than 7 years of work. RDEK Area B Director Stan Doyle says the trail is a great addition for public safety.
2: We've recorded up to 9,000 cars a day, a long weekend there, so a lot of traffic, and we don't want the public on the edge of the highways.
1: The project was inspired after a resident saw a mother pushing a stroller along the shoulder of the busy highway. About 50 people attended Tuesday night's ribbon cutting. Cranbrook will return to Stage 1 water restrictions starting on Monday. Recent rain and lower water use have helped Phillips Reservoir recover enough that the city feels comfortable shifting the restrictions to Stage 1 as of September 14th until further notice. The city says water is once again spilling over the reservoir spillway, but residents are still asked to conserve water where they can. Cranbrook residents can weigh in on possible locations for a proposed 10-bed hospice through the city's 2027 budget citizen survey. The survey asks about support for the Mount Baker RV campground site or four other possible locations for the hospice home. Residents are encouraged to review details about the Hospice Society's land donation request on the city's website before answering. The anonymous survey closes October 2nd and can be found on the city's website or at City Hall for paper copies. East Kootenay drivers are being asked to share the road with hundreds of cyclists this Saturday. Nearly 400 riders are expected for the Kootenay Rockies Grand Fondo, traveling between Cranbrook, Kimberley, Wausau, and Fort Steele. Cyclists will be using several major routes, including Highways 95A and 9395. Motorists should expect increased cyclist traffic, allow extra travel time, and give riders plenty of room when passing. The event starts and finishes at St. Eugene Golf Resort and Casino. Police officers are trading their uniforms for Lycra this weekend as the Cops for Kids ride rolls through the Kootenays. Creston RCMP Constable Robin DeDams is taking part for the eighth time. He says the 10-day ride puts the physical challenge into perspective when riders meet the families they're supporting.
3: How much we suffer, and then when we talk to the families that we're helping and recognize that our 10 days of a little bit of suffering on a bike seat is nowhere near what they're going through. So it's really worth it in the long run.
1: The team is raising money for children and families facing serious medical, physical, or traumatic challenges. 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There's plenty of buzz around a Creston honey producer after it was named a finalist for a provincial award. Honeybee Zen Apiaries, which produces Swan Valley honey, is in the running for the Social Impact Award at the 2026 BC Food and Beverage Rise Awards. The business is being recognized for its community involvement, including supporting local food programs, sponsoring events, and helping Ukrainian families settle in Creston. Public voting for the awards runs from September 14th to the 28th. You can find more information on our website.
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6: In sports and BCHL exhibition play, the Cranbrook Bucks defeated the Trail Smoke Eaters 4-3 Thursday night at Western Financial Place for their first win of the exhibition season. Mitch Patrick scored twice for the Bucks, along with Matthew Gilmore and James Larson. The Bucks open up the 2026-2027 regular season on the road next weekend with games in West Kelowna and Salmon Arm. In the National Football League, Brock Purdy and the San Francisco 49ers routed the LA Rams 27-7 Friday in the first NFL regular season game in Australia. Purdy passed for 205 yards against the Rams' ineffective defense at the Melbourne Cricket Grounds in front of 100,000 fans, the seventh largest regular season crowd in NFL history. The Toronto Blue Jays open up an important three-game series against the Baltimore Orioles Friday in Toronto. The Jays are still one game back of Cleveland for the third and final wildcard spot in the American League.
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8: Good morning to you. Friday, September 11th. Drivers can expect ongoing construction and delays, single-lane alternating traffic in the Radium Hot Springs area and through Kootenay National Park. Otherwise, roads in normal driving conditions this morning. If you've got info to pass on about roads, Adapt-A-Build roofing and exteriors, text line 250-464-4107. Today, FM weather, sun and cloud 20, tonight cloudy 8, tomorrow clouds 20, Sunday rain 10, Monday sunny 17.
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0: Taylor Swift, I Knew It, I Knew You. Good morning, Today FM, the East Kootenays playlist. We got the sun shining on your Friday, September 11th, and hard to believe, but it was 25 years ago when that plane hit the tower and changed the world. 25 years ago, 9/11. And 11 years ago, we hit the airwaves at this radio station. And the same day here, Friday, September 11th, 2015, we went on the air. And a big hello to all of those that have been listening to us since the very, very beginning. Much appreciated. Thank you so much. And one of the people here from the very beginning, Dennis, let's go.
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2: At Rotary Park here in Cranbrook last night, Chris Beaudry was in to speak a special presentation by the Canadian Mental Health Association, the local branch here in Cranbrook, and Chris was the assistant coach for the Humboldt Broncos junior hockey team during the 2018 bus crash on April the 6th of that year. He arrived at the accident scene shortly after and later helped identify victims. He has since become a prominent mental health and public speaker. He talked to us in studio before last night's presentation.
3: Kind of the guy who was there in the hospital with them and was there with them through the funerals. It's a different relationship now. And to heal, I think we each needed to find our own lane, our own people that worked with us. I've had some great conversations with people like Tyler Smith and Grayson Cameron on their healing journeys and what worked for them and what worked for me. And some of the stuff that each of us has done has intersected, but I don't think it would have worked if we were trying to do that together.
2: You think of how many teams are on buses all winter long, no matter what sport it is, hockey or whatever. And I'm sure that that's where it hit people hard, even that weren't close to the accident. Anybody who's got a kid that plays junior hockey and they're away from home.
3: Oh, absolutely. And I mean, I find if we don't invite grief in for a cup of tea, it's going to continue to knock at the door.
2: Chris Beaudry, guest of the Canadian Mental Health Association branch here in Cranbrook. As of course, yesterday was World Suicide Prevention Day. I'm Dennis Walker in the Cranbrook Kia Mr. Tire Community Cruiser.
0: Thank you very much, Dennis. Today FM weather, looking at sun and cloud 20. Tonight, cloudy 8. Tomorrow, clouds 20. Sunday, rain 10. That's certainly going down in Tampa. And then Monday, sunny 17. We got the sun shining and 8. Good morning.
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1: I'm Ada McCloskey. 7 years of community effort have paid off in Jaffrey with the official opening of a new multi-use trail. The trail runs alongside Highway 393, connecting Rosen Lake Road with West Jaffrey Trail Network. RDEK Area B Director Stan Doyle said many people have worked on the project over the years.
2: It's there for all residents to enjoy.
1: The trail was developed with support from community groups, government grants, local businesses, and private property owners. Cranbrook residents will have more watering days when Stage 1 water restrictions return Monday. Even-numbered properties can water Monday, Thursday, and Saturday, while odd-number homes get Tuesday, Friday, and Sunday. Watering is not allowed Wednesdays and must take place during one designated morning or evening period, not both. Residents can water between either 5 a.m. and 10 a.m. or 8 p.m. and 11 p.m. Cranbrook residents can help shape next year's city budget through the 2027 Budget Citizen Survey. Questions cover taxes, community safety, policing, and city services. The feedback will help the newly elected mayor and council make informed spending decisions. Residents have until October 2nd to take the anonymous survey on the city's website or fill out a paper copy at City Hall. Hundreds of cyclists will be putting the pedal to the metal, or at least the pavement, across the East Kootenay this weekend. Nearly 400 riders are expected for Saturday's Kootenay Rockies Grand Fondo, with routes stretching from Cranbrook through Kimberley, Wausau, and Fort Steele. The nonprofit ride also raises money for several local organizations and community programs. Drivers are being reminded to watch for cyclists and traffic control crews throughout the day. From police uniforms to cycling lycra, officers are hitting the road for a good cause. The annual Cops for Kids ride rolls into the Kootenays this weekend as riders tackle a 10-day journey across southeastern BC. Creston RCMP Constable Robin DeDams is back for his 8th ride and says encouragement from people along the route makes a difference.
3: Look for us on the road and give us a honk. It really motivates us to keep going.
1: The ride raises money to help children and families facing serious medical, physical, or traumatic challenges. You can find out when they are rolling into your town and how to donate on our website. A Creston business is getting some sweet recognition on the provincial stage. Honey Bee Zen Apiaries, the company behind Swan Valley Honey, has been named a finalist for the Social Impact Award at this year's BC Food and Beverage Rise Awards. The company is being recognized for its work supporting the local community, food security, and environmental stewardship. Honey Bee Zen is one of 3 finalists, with public voting opening September 14th.
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6: In sports and BCHL exhibition play, the Cranbrook Bucks defeated the Trail Smoke Eaters 4-3 Thursday night at Western Financial Place for their first win of the exhibition season. Mitch Patrick scored twice for the Bucks, along with Matthew Gilmore and James Larson. The Bucks open up the 2026-2027 regular season on the road next weekend with games in West Kelowna and Salmon Arm. In the National Football League, Brock Purdy and the San Francisco 49ers routed the LA Rams 27-7 Friday in the first NFL regular season game in Australia. Purdy passed for 205 yards against the Rams' ineffective defense at the Melbourne Cricket Grounds in front of 100,000 fans, the 7th largest regular season crowd in NFL history. The Toronto Blue Jays open up an important 3-game series against the Baltimore Orioles Friday in Toronto. The Jays are still 1 game back of Cleveland for the 3rd and final wildcard spot in the American League.
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5: Good morning to you. 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Today FM, the East Kootenays playlist, and drivers can expect ongoing construction and delays, single lane alternating traffic, Radium Hot Springs area through Kootenay National Park. Take care as you drive today. Otherwise, roads in normal driving conditions. If you've got info to pass on about roads, go to Adaptabuild Roofing and Exteriors text line 250-464-4107. Today FM weather, sun and cloud 20, tonight cloudy 8, tomorrow clouds 20, Sunday rain 10, and Monday sunny 17. Good morning.
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1: Today FM, the East Kootenays playlist with Tyler Shaw and Running to You. Good morning on this Friday, September 11th. And we have the ladies in from the Cranbrook Legion, Debbie and Tammy. Good morning. Big day tomorrow.
2: Yes, it is. Cranbrook Legion will be celebrating our 100th anniversary in Cranbrook, serving our veterans and our community. Our anniversary is actually November the 22nd, but being in the park in November isn't a good thing. So we're doing it tomorrow.
1: And it all starts at 3 o'clock.
3: Yeah, we'll be serving burgers. Mr. Mike will be cooking for us. We'll have pictures and events going on. We'll have a ribbon cutting for the cenotaph as well. So come on down, bring your family. It'll be a lot of fun, a lot of enjoyment, and a lot of information.
1: And we're going to have live reports from there, too. We're going to be live on location with our vehicle, and Derek will be there. So it's going to be lots of fun. Anything else you want to mention?
2: Yeah, so the barbecue itself is free. However, we will be accepting donations. Okay. So in 1935, the city of Cranbrook set aside a special plot in the cemetery for returned soldiers. Right now, we just have a wooden sign that we have to maintain every few years. Legion members and volunteers have formed a committee, and we're going to try and raise the money to place an actual granite war memorial there.
1: That's a great idea.
2: Yes, for sure. So we'd be applying for grants, but of course there'll be a shortfall. So if anybody wants to donate to that, you can do that tomorrow.
1: Again, tell them when it is and where it is tomorrow, the big 100th.
3: It's at the Rotary Park, and come down, have burgers, come and see the pictures we're bringing down. We have information on the Wall of Honor. There'll be a ribbon cutting at the cenotaph, and it's from 3 to 5, and all members of the family are welcome. So come on down and enjoy the day.
1: Thank you very much. Have a good Friday, Debbie and Tammy. Today FM. Today FM weather. Today, sun and cloud 20. Tonight, cloudy 8. The day we've been talking about, tomorrow, Saturday, clouds 20. Sunday, rain 10. And Monday, looking at sunshine 17. Right now, we've got 10. Good morning.
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0: We believe in the best of music is what we believe in, and we play it all the time. East Kootenai's Playlist. Good morning to you. Friday, September 11th. This is the 37th week of 2026, and Mark Nichols rolling along on the morning show. We go to our last report from Dennis.
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3: 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Lot number 1, Government Street. Hope to see you soon.
2: 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I'm Dennis Walker in the Cranbrook Kia Mr. Tire Community Cruiser.
0: Great area, Moyet Lake and the surrounding area. Today FM weather, looking at sun and cloud 20. Tonight, cloudy 8. Tomorrow, clouds 20. Lots going on Saturday, isn't there? Including the Grand Fondo, right? And Sunday, rain 10. And Monday, sunny 17. Right now, 8, and the sun is shining. Good morning.
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1: I'm Ada McCloskey. A new trail in Joffre is giving residents a safer way to get around in the community. The multi-use non-motorized trail along Highway 3 and 93 has officially opened following more than 7 years of work. RDEK Area B Director Stan Doyle says the trail is a great addition for public safety.
2: We've recorded up to 9,000 cars a day, a long weekend there, so a lot of traffic, and we don't want the public on the edge of the highways.
1: The project was inspired after a resident saw a mother pushing a stroller along the shoulder of the busy highway. About 50 people attended Tuesday night's ribbon cutting. Cranbrook will return to Stage 1 water restrictions starting on Monday. Recent rain and lower water use have helped Phillips Reservoir recover enough that the city feels comfortable shifting the restrictions to Stage 1 as of September 14th until further notice. The city says water is once again spilling over the reservoir spillway, but residents are still asked to conserve water where they can. Cranbrook residents can weigh in on possible locations for a proposed 10-bed hospice through the city's 2027 budget citizen survey. The survey asks about support for the Mount Baker RV campground site or four other possible locations for the hospice home. Residents are encouraged to review details about the Hospice Society's land donation request on the city's website before answering. The anonymous survey closes October 2nd and can be found on the city's website or at City Hall for paper copies. East Kootenay drivers are being asked to share the road with hundreds of cyclists this Saturday. Nearly 400 riders are expected for the Kootenay Rockies Grand Fondo, traveling between Cranbrook, Kimberley, Wausau, and Fort Steele. Cyclists will be using several major routes, including Highways 95A and 9395. Motorists should expect increased cyclist traffic, allow extra travel time, and give riders plenty of room when passing. The event starts and finishes at St. Eugene Golf Resort and Casino. Police officers are trading their uniforms for Lycra this weekend as the Cops for Kids ride rolls through the Kootenays. Creston RCMP Constable Robin DeDams is taking part for the eighth time. He says the 10-day ride puts the physical challenge into perspective when riders meet the families they're supporting.
3: How much we suffer, and then when we talk to the families that we're helping and recognize that our 10 days of a little bit of suffering on a bike seat is nowhere near what they're going through. So it's really worth it in the long run.
1: The team is raising money for children and families facing serious medical, physical, or traumatic challenges. 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There's plenty of buzz around a Creston honey producer after it was named a finalist for a provincial award. Honeybee Zen Apiaries, which produces Swan Valley honey, is in the running for the Social Impact Award at the 2026 BC Food and Beverage Rise Awards. The business is being recognized for its community involvement, including supporting local food programs, sponsoring events, and helping Ukrainian families settle in Creston. Public voting for the awards runs from September 14th to the 28th. You can find more information on our website.
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6: In sports and BCHL exhibition play, the Cranbrook Bucks defeated the Trail Smoke Eaters 4-3 Thursday night at Western Financial Place for their first win of the exhibition season. Mitch Patrick scored twice for the Bucks, along with Matthew Gilmore and James Larson. The Bucks open up the 2026-2027 regular season on the road next weekend with games in West Kelowna and Salmon Arm. In the National Football League, Brock Purdy and the San Francisco 49ers routed the LA Rams 27-7 Friday in the first NFL regular season game in Australia. Purdy passed for 205 yards against the Rams' ineffective defense at the Melbourne Cricket Grounds in front of 100,000 fans, the seventh largest regular season crowd in NFL history. The Toronto Blue Jays open up an important three-game series against the Baltimore Orioles Friday in Toronto. The Jays are still one game back of Cleveland for the third and final wildcard spot in the American League.
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7: Ongoing construction and delays, single-lane alternating traffic, Radium Hot Springs through Kootenai National Park. Otherwise, roads in normal driving conditions this morning. If you've got info about roads to pass on, go to the Adaptable Roofing and Exteriors text line 250-464-4107. Today FM weather, looking at sun and cloud around 20. Tonight, cloudy 8. Tomorrow, clouds 20. Sunday, rain 10. And Monday, sunny 17.
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0: spinning right into a weekend is what we're doing on this Friday, September 11th. Good morning to you from Mart Nichols. And of course, 25 years ago, what a big day it was when that plane hit the tower, 9/11. That was 25 years ago. And 11 years ago, on Friday, September 11th, we started this radio station 11 years ago today. Man, oh man. We'd like to remind you, experience Queen. It's a kind of magic coming to Key City Theater. That's going to be Tuesday, the 22nd of this month, and it is a good show. The reviews on this are just fantastic. Full costumes, vocals, light show. Enjoy it. Again, Queen, it's a kind of magic. Key City Theater, Tuesday the 22nd, and I'll be on my afternoon show next week, and one of those days I'll give you a shot to call in and win a couple tickets to see that. Should be a lot of fun, huh? Today, FM weather, sun and cloud 20, tonight cloudy 8, tomorrow clouds 20, Sunday rain 10, and Monday 17 sunshine. Currently, sun shining 8.
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0: Happy weekend from Today FM, the East Kootenays playlist. As we've been saying, so many things going on this weekend. We've got the Grand Fondo. That's just one of them, huh? We also have the Legion 100th anniversary celebration, 3 to 5 at the park tomorrow, Rotary Park. And we'll be at Andre's additionally tomorrow from 10 to 2. And they've got no tax on Major's appliances. I'll be there. And Basim will be there. We'll have live reports from Andre's 10 to 2 tomorrow. A couple hours ago, it was a secret sound. Let's listen to what happened. We got the secret sound at 4:57. You are the correct caller. Who's this?
1: Good morning, Mark. Eugene.
0: Where are you calling from?
1: Cranbrook.
0: Eugene from Cranbrook. Let's get to it and see if you can win 4:57. The secret sound brought to you by Great Canadian Liquor Warehouse.
1: Okay, that sounds good. 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
2: 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And all you have to do is guess the secret sound.
0: Eugene from Cranbrook, what is the secret sound?
1: Could it be, by any chance, screaming eagles?
0: I'm sorry, it is not.
1: It's not. Okay, then. Thanks, Mark.
0: You're very welcome. Have a nice weekend, okay?
1: You too.
0: Bye-bye. 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Today FM weather, sun and cloud 20, tonight cloudy 8, tomorrow for your Saturday clouds 20, Sunday rain 10, and Monday sunny 17. Our current temp is 10. 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

0: You look at the list of all the great songs they've had, so many in a row, man, oh man. Bare Naked Ladies in the Old Apartment coming at you on your Friday, the 11th of September. This is the 37th week of 2026, and that wraps up the Mark Nichols Show on mornings for a whole bunch of weeks, and I'll be back to my regular shift coming up on Tuesday at 2 in the afternoon. Hope you have a good weekend, and maybe you can stop by Andre's tomorrow. Remember, all major appliances, no tax on them. We'll be there with a live broadcast from 10 to 2. Next, entertain you, AJ, always a fabulous show, and then later on today, Steve Russell delivering the goods, and this evening, awesome again, it's his Alicia on the radio for you. 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We call it the East Kootenays Playlist. 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Today FM weather, looking at sun and cloud 20. Tonight cloudy 8. Tomorrow clouds 20. Sunday rain 10. And Monday sunshine 17. Right now 9.
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0: 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Hey, it's AJ hanging out with you on the Friday Midday Show. Hoping you're all having a great morning so far. I got to catch my first Cranbrook Bucks game last night. It was a pretty great one. We beat the Trail Smoke Eaters 4-3. Speaking of the Bucks, they're actually going to be partnering with a group to put on a pretty cool show in December. The Stars on Ice Holiday Tour is coming to Cranbrook December 20th at Western Financial Place. Tickets went on sale about 15 minutes ago at 10 a.m.
1: Yeah, we're super excited to have Stars on Ice Holiday Tour coming to Cranbrook December 20th. It's going to be a great show with a great lineup of skaters. We're excited to be getting into more of the events like we've talked about before, and I think this will be a great one for all demographics here in the Kootenays.
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9: It's bright and sunny right now. You might as well enjoy it because this weekend's looking pretty cloudy. Today FM weather, we're currently sitting at 12. For today, it's becoming a mix of sun and cloud this morning. We're seeing a high of 20. For tonight, it's going to be mainly cloudy. For the weekend, tomorrow's mainly cloudy, a high of 20. Taking a look at Sunday, we're seeing some rain, a high of just 10. And then taking a look at Monday, it's clearing up a little bit for a high of 17.
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0: 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Hey, it's AJ keeping you company on the Friday Midday Show. Coming up tomorrow, we've got a pretty cool event over in Fernie at the Lions Demolition Derby site. There's going to be a massive mud racing and mud bogging event put on by Fernie Elks Lodge number 81. Gates are going to open up at 11 in the morning with racing officially kicking off right at noon. They've got 11 total events lined up, 7 mud racing classes and 4 mud bogging classes. If you're looking to watch, spectator admission is $20, while kids 13 and under getting completely free. For anyone looking to actually put their rig to the test, driver entries open at 9 in the morning with tech inspection at 10. An entry event fee is $75. You can get the full details by looking up Fernie Elks Lodge number 81 on Facebook or by giving the organizer Fred a call directly at 250-423-3230. Again, that is the mud racing and mud bogging event tomorrow at the Lions Demolition Derby site put on by the Fernie Elks Lodge number 81. Up next on Today FM, we've got Below.
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0: 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Hey, it's AJ on the Friday Midday Show, and coming up tomorrow, we've got a pretty special event. Definitely not one you'll see every day. The Royal Canadian Legion branch is going to be celebrating their 100th anniversary tomorrow from 3 to 5 p.m. at Rotary Park. They've got a pretty big event planned. They're going to have Mr. Mike's Steakhouse Casual running the barbecue, so you know the food's going to be good. Also in attendance, entertainment with Larry Warren and the Kimberly Pipe Band are going to be there, as well as some historical pictures and displays you can check out. Today FM's Derek Corchego will be live on site. Sending Reports will be playing while I'm on the Saturday show. You'll be able to say hi to him as well. So again, that's the Royal Canadian Legion branch, the 100th anniversary celebration tomorrow from 3 to 5 p.m. down at Rotary Park. Up next on Today FM, it's Maestro French Wes.
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0: It's going to be cooling down quite a bit this weekend, all the way down to a high of just 10 on Sunday. Today FM weather, today's becoming a mix of sun and cloud this morning. A chance of showers this afternoon, a high of 20. For tonight, it's mainly cloudy. And for the weekend, tomorrow's mainly cloudy, a high of 20. For Sunday, we're seeing some rain, a high of 10. Taking a look at Monday, It's clearing a high of 17. Currently, we're sitting at 12.
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0: Strombello's Hold Me on 107.5 Today FM, the Scooties playlist. Hey, it's AJ keeping you company on the Friday Midday Show, hoping you're all enjoying your morning so far. Hey, I've got the fun fact of the day for you, a couple actually, to kick off the 11 o'clock hour. Did you know that Joan of Arc wasn't actually from a place called Arc? She grew up in a French village called Domremy. Her name in French is actually Joan d'Arc. D'Arc was her father's last name. Steve Jobs has received more than 140 patents since his death. They were all pending when he died and have since been approved. Not exactly sure what he's going to do with them, though. And then finally, this is a bit of an interesting one. Did you know that the inventor of cruise control was blind? There you go, a couple of fun facts to kick off the 11 o'clock hour. Coming up next on Today FM, we've got Green Day.
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0: 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Hey, it's AJ hanging out with you on the Friday midday show. And if you've ever wanted an excuse to put on the most ridiculous outfit in your closet and head out onto the green, there is a huge local tradition making a special one-time comeback. The Emily Bryden Youth Foundation is officially bringing back their golf tournament for 1 year only to celebrate the 20th anniversary next weekend. Mark it down for next Saturday at the Fernie Golf Club with a shotgun start right at 12 o'clock. This won't be your standard round of golf either. They're fully encouraging fancy dress, fun, and total shenanigans with all kinds of games, challenges, and distractions set up all over the course. Tickets are going to run you $175, which covers your green fees and a bay leaf buffet, although you will need to lock in a cart separately. Registration is officially open with limited spots left for both singles and doubles, so head online to EmilyBrydenYouthFoundation.com to lock in your spot before they fill up. 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

0: 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Hey, it's AJ on the Friday Midday Show, and coming up next week, the Cops for Kids Jalen Bale is going to be making return on Wednesday, September 16th, running from 11 to 4 over at the Tamarack Center. They're actually looking for nominations right now, so if you've got a coworker, maybe a friend or a family member you'd love to see thrown behind bars, for a good cause, of course, now is your chance to send in a name. 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Again, to lock someone up and nominate a target, just shoot an email over at marketing@tamarackcenter.ca. 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Again, that's the Cops for Kids Jalen Bale next Wednesday, September 16th from 11 to 4 over at the Tamarack Center. 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
0: If you got any plans for Sunday, you might want to add a raincoat to those plans just in case. Today FM weather, today's becoming a mix of sun and cloud this morning, a high of 20. For tonight, it's mainly cloudy. For the weekend, tomorrow's mainly cloudy, a high of 20 as well. For Sunday, we're seeing some rain, a pretty cool high of just 10. Then taking a look at Monday, it's going to be clearing up, a high of 17.
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1: Good afternoon. I'm Lane Gallant. Category 2 open fires are once again allowed in the Southeast Fire Center. The BC Wildfire Service lifted the ban at noon today. Category 2 covers small, open fires like burning in one or two piles of material, but Category 3 fires are still prohibited. That includes burning three or more piles or piles that are bigger than 2 meters high and 3 meters wide. 7 years of community effort have paid off in Jaffrey with the official opening of a new multi-use trail. The trail runs alongside Highway 393 connecting Rosen Lake Road with the West Jaffrey Trail Network. RDEK Area B Director Stan Doyle said many people have worked on the project over the years.
2: It's there for all residents to enjoy.
1: The trail was developed with support from community groups, government grants, local businesses, and private property owners. Cranbrook residents will have more watering days when Stage 1 restrictions return Monday. Even-numbered properties can water Monday, Thursday, and Saturday, while odd-numbered homes get Tuesday, Friday, and Sunday. Watering is not allowed Wednesdays and must take place during one designated morning or evening period, not both. Residents can water between either 5 a.m. and 10 a.m. or 8 p.m. and 11 p.m. This Sunday is the deadline for eligible property owners to give consent for their home or business to be connected to the fiber optic network through the Edgewater Broadband Project. After consent is given, this project stage allows contractors to install a fiber drop to eligible homes or businesses free of charge. If a Cypress Land Services contractor has contacted you with the information needed to provide consent, you have until September 13th to do so, or future installation may be at your own expense. Cranbrook residents can help shape next year's city budget through the 2027 Budget Citizen Survey. Questions cover taxes, community safety, policing, and city services. The feedback will help the newly elected mayor and council make informed spending decisions. Residents have until October 2nd to take the anonymous survey on the city's website or fill out a paper copy at City Hall. Hundreds of cyclists will be putting the pedal to the metal, or at least the pavement, across the East Kootenay this weekend. Nearly 400 riders are expected for Saturday's Kootenay Rockies Grand Fondo, with routes stretching from Cranbrook through Kimberley, Wausau, and Fort Steele. The nonprofit ride also raises money for several local organizations and community programs. Drivers are being reminded to watch for cyclists and traffic control crews throughout the day. From police uniforms to cycling lycra, officers are hitting the road for a good cause. The annual Cops for Kids ride rolls into the Kootenays this weekend as riders tackle a 10-day journey across southeastern BC. Creston RCMP Constable Robin Diddums is back for his 8th ride and says encouragement from people along the route makes a difference.
3: Look for us on the road and give us a honk. It really motivates us to keep going.
1: The ride raises money to help children and families facing serious medical, physical, or traumatic challenges. 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And a Creston business is getting some sweet recognition on the provincial stage. Honeybee Zen Apiaries, the company behind Swan Valley Honey, has been named a finalist for the Social Impact Award at this year's BC Food and Beverage Rise Awards. The company is being recognized for its work supporting the local community, food security, and environmental stewardship. Honeybee Zen is one of three finalists, with public voting opening September 14th.
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1: Last night in the BCHL, the Cranbrook Bucks just skated past the Trail Smoke Eaters to secure a 3-2 win in preseason action. And for BCHC, the Fernie Ghost Riders beat the Columbia Valley Rockies 4-2 last night. In NFL action from Australia last night, the San Francisco 49ers crushed the Los Angeles Rams 27-7. Over 100,000 fans at the Melbourne Cricket Ground watched the Niners dominate their division rivals. San Francisco's defense frustrated NFL MVP Matthew Stafford into a 15 of 25 performance for just 155 yards. The reigning American League champion Toronto Blue Jays will continue their push for the postseason tonight against the visiting Baltimore Orioles. Toronto has won 9 of its last 14 games to get back into the American League playoff race. The Blue Jays enter play one game behind the Cleveland Guardians, who hold the third and final wildcard berth. Veteran right-hander Max Scherzer is the probable starter for Toronto in the series opener against former Blue Jays right-hander Chris Bassett, who's expected to start for the Orioles. And in the WIJHL today, Chase Heat are hosting Golden Rockets at 7, and Creston Valley Thunder are home to Spokane Braves at 7 as well.
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1: In roads and weather, Cranbrook and surrounding roads look clear. Today has a mix of sun and cloud, with a 30% chance of showers this afternoon and a high 20. Tonight will be mainly cloudy, with a 30% chance of showers and a low 8. Tomorrow is looking mainly cloudy, with a high 20, and the night looks like cloudy periods, with a 40% chance of showers and a low 7. Sunday will bring rain, with a high 10, and more rain at night, with a low 6. Monday looks clear, high 17, with cloudy periods at night and a low 7.
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0: Soundgarden, Black Hole Sun on 107.5 Today FM, these Kootenays playlist. Hey, it's AJ keeping you company on the Friday midday show. Man, I do love me some Chris Cornell. Hey, we had another guest on the Secret Sound this morning just after the 7:30 news, brought to you by Great Canadian Liquor Warehouse.
1: Eugene from Cranbrook, what is the secret sound?
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1: I'm sorry, it is not.
2: It's not. Okay, then. Thanks, Mark.
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12: It's nice and bright and sunny right now. You might as well go out and enjoy it because it's going to be pretty cloudy and cool over the weekend. Today FM weather, we're currently sitting at 15. For today, it's sunny early this afternoon, then a mix of sun and cloud later on, a high of 20. For tonight, it's going to be mainly cloudy with a chance of showers. For the weekend, tomorrow's a mix of sun and cloud, a high of 19. For Sunday, we're seeing some rain and a pretty cool high of only 10. And then taking a look at Monday, it's going to be clearing up a little bit, a high of 17.
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0: 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It's AJ hanging around on the Friday Midday Show. Coming up in a few weeks on Saturday the 26th, you can bring your kids to the 3rd annual Thanksgiving Kids Carnival hosted by Abundant Life and New Life Foursquare Churches.
1: 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With me, Pastor Ken, we have something special this year that we're doing this year. What are we doing this year?
2: Yeah, this is the third time we've done this. Kids come and they experience a carnival that's a little different. What they do is they go around a circuit of games and they get food items instead of prizes. And then the food items are collected at the end and they're put in a pantry, which eventually goes to the food bank. The kids do get a prize bag too, just to say thanks to them. So. It's a fun event. We've done it 2 years now, and it's been quite successful, and parents really like it because it adds a different flavor to their kids.
1: This is a fun and free event. 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The 3rd annual Thanksgiving Kids Carnival, Saturday the 26th. 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
0: Again, that's the 3rd annual Thanksgiving Kids Carnival on Saturday the 26th from 10 till 12:30 at Abundant Life Church, 501 11th Avenue South, beside Amy Woodland Elementary. Up next on Today FM, it's The Box.
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0: The East Kootenays playlist on 107.5 Today FM with Risk It All by Bruno Mars. Hey, it's AJ on the Friday Midday Show. That song made a pretty big jump on the charts this week. Last week it was number 5. This week it's number 3. He's got some pretty big news going on for himself as well. He's currently on tour for his romantic tour. He's got a couple dates coming up in October in Vancouver at BC Place. And actually, get this, he's actually breaking a record previously held by Taylor Swift at BC Place for the most consecutive shows there in one tour. He's going to be doing 5 shows on the 14th, the 16th, the 17th, the 20th, and the 21st. Again, that's breaking a record, the most shows ever done consecutively on a single tour at BC Place in Vancouver. Up next on Today FM, it's Mike DeMaro and Denoro.
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0: Very sunny out there, you gotta love it. Just a heads up for later tonight, though, if you are heading out, We are seeing a chance of showers, so you might want to bring a raincoat with you. Today at FM Weather, today's sunny early this afternoon, then a mix of sun and cloud later on. Some gusty winds this afternoon, a high of 20. For tonight, it's mainly cloudy with those chance of showers. Those gusty winds becoming light this evening for the weekend. Tomorrow's a mix of sun and cloud, a high of 19. Taking a look at Sunday, we're seeing a little bit of rain. It's going to be pretty cool as well, a high of just 10. Then looking at Monday, it's clearing up a little bit, a little warmer as well, a high of 17 currently. We're sitting at 15.
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0: It's nice and sunny out there. Going to be cooling down quite a bit this weekend, down to a high of just 10 on Sunday. Today FM weather, we're currently sitting at 17. For today, it's sunny early.

0: 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Hey, it's AJ keeping you company on the Friday Midday Show. Coming up later this month, Tuesday the 22nd, you can experience Queen, It's a Kind of Magic, a tribute show coming to Key City Theater. There's going to be full costumes, vocals, and a light show. Today FM's Alicia Trozo got to speak with her lead vocalist and performer, Warren.
1: Yeah, well, to be fair, our show is a big spectacle. So we have got all the outrageous costumes, all the crazy lighting. We use authentic instruments. So Rusty, who plays Brian May, uses an exact replica of Brian May's guitar, the Red Special. So we get as close as possible to the real thing.
2: That's incredible. What does it take to get into character like that?
1: I don't know, actually. You know, every now and then I just before I start, I kind of just sit in silence by myself, I'd say. But I always say as well that there's only ever one Freddie Mercury, and I'm well aware of that, and he's a hero of mine, so I pay tribute to him the best way I can relate, which is by singing in the right key, playing the piano, and, you know, using his mannerisms, but I still speak like myself. So there's a little bit of me on stage, too. There's like a hybrid going on.
0: Again, that's Queen, It's a Kind of Magic. Come to the Key City Theater Tuesday the 22nd. 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

0: 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Hey, it's AJ on the Friday Midday Show. Coming up tomorrow, we've got the second annual motorcycle toy run for the Cranbrook Salvation Army. 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
1: Looking at one of the first events coming up for you guys, and I know you were saying it's something close to your heart, toy drives for Christmas. We're getting started early, and the second annual motorcycle toy run is coming up. What can you tell us about it?
2: So, of course, being new to here, this is it's great to see that this is something that started up last year and is now in the second year. Looking forward to that on September 12th, that Saturday, that we have people that are willing to ride as we begin to kick off the Christmas season. And for the toys and monetary donations that come in to our thrift store, they have a discount for those that wish to purchase something from the store as well. It's really a wonderful thing that people can kick off this part as we get into the season of Christmas. I know it might seem a little early in September, but in the Salvation Army, Christmas is a season. It is several months long of prep and work, and let me tell you, there's no better feeling than knowing that some kid gets Christmas a present under the tree because of the hard work and the giving of Cranbrook and Fernie and all the communities around that want to step up and give to help make it happen for a kid.
0: Again, the Salvation Army's second annual motorcycle toy run is taking place tomorrow at the Salvation Army thrift store on Slater Road. Kickstands are going up at 11 a.m. The entry fee is only $20 each or $10 each with a donation of a toy. Together, we can make a child's Christmas. 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
0: Hey, if you're heading to the Cranbrook Legion's 100th anniversary celebration tomorrow, maybe you want to bring a light sweater. It's going to be a little cool. Today, FM weather. Today, sunny early this afternoon, then a mix of sun and cloud later on. Some gusty winds, a high of 20. For tonight, it's mainly cloudy with a chance of showers. Those gusty winds becoming light this evening. For the weekend, tomorrow's a mix of sun and cloud, a high of 19. For Sunday, we're seeing some rain, a pretty cool high of just 10. Then for Monday, it's cool, clearing up a little bit, a high of 17. Currently, we're sitting at 17. That's all for my show today, but don't go away just yet because up next to keep you company, it's Steve Russell on the Today FM Afternoon Show. I'll be back to you all tomorrow on the Saturday show. Hope you all have a great rest of your afternoon and a great night and a great weekend as well.
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Hey, good afternoon. Welcome to a Friday in the afternoon show. You've got Steve keeping you company. Beautiful day. Sunshine currently sitting at 18 degrees. 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

0: 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Miles apart when it comes to music, but not ability, right? A couple of great Canadian exports that have done so many bright things on the Canadian stage, that is for sure. You've got Steve Russell keeping you company here on a Friday afternoon. My goodness, lots going on, of course. Also happens to be... That's right, Free Food Friday. Terry says a lot better than I can, that's for sure. We'll give you a shot to win right now, as a matter of fact. If you haven't won anything with us in the past 30 days, we will take caller number 4 this afternoon, 250-464-4107. We'll set you up with a $25 gift card from Cranbrook Safeway. 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
14: Hi there, am I caller number 4?
0: Yes, you are.
14: No way!
0: You betcha.
14: Awesome.
0: Yeah, what's your name?
14: Julie.
0: Hey, Julie, we're going to set you up with a $25 gift card to Cranbrook Safeway. How does that sound?

0: Recovering next week, late next week, we'll see temperatures up around 24 degrees by Thursday of next week. So there you go. Currently this afternoon, we've got a mix of sun and cloud. We're currently sitting at 18 degrees.
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0: 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Charlotte Cardin, The Way We Touch. You've got Steve Russell keeping you company here into a Friday. It was a nice night for the Cranbrook Mucks. First win of the preseason. They got a 4-3 victory last night over the Trail Smoke Eaters. And like I said, a couple of interesting performances. Mitch Patrick there with a 2-goal night. And then, of course, goaltending duties were split between a couple of guys that are competing, I think, for the backup job. So we'll see how that works out for the Bucks, who are back at it. Preseason play. In fact, an Okanagan trip. They're in West Kelowna tonight and Salmon Arm tomorrow night. And then, of course, the regular season kicks off after that. September 20, or I should say, no. I'm getting it wrong. The opening weekend is coming up next weekend, as a matter of fact. Completely butchered that whole situation there. West Kelowna on the 18th and Salmon Arm on the 19th. You know it's live, folks. And then back home for the home opening weekend coming up against Okotoks on the 25th and Trail on the 26th. So looking forward to that, and go Bucks, go.
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0: 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Sting and the Police there. Every breath you take. You've got Steve Russell keeping you company. Shout out to Ward from the band Pretty for the People. Mark Rossini also in that band as well. Sarah and Janice. Boy, what a great group of local musicians. And they've been working hard over the last year or so. And they're presenting Pretty Jagged, an Alanis Morissette tribute. And that is happening on Friday, November 6th, 7:30 at the Key City Theater. 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Maybe you saw them this summer at Summer Sounds, or maybe one of the other recent shows at the Key City Theater, some other locations as well. And like I said, check it out. It is Pretty Jagged, a tribute to Alanis Morissette. Pretty for the People putting that on Friday, November 6th, and tickets available at KeyCityTheater.com.
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0: And the forecast calling for a mix of sun and cloud here this afternoon. Highs topping out at 20 degrees overnight tonight. Lows down to 8 with a chance of showers for tomorrow. Mix of sun and cloud, highs 19. Rain in the mix for Sunday and a high of 10 degrees. For Monday, heading back to school, back to work, clearing and a high of 17. Currently this afternoon, we've got a mix of sun and cloud. We're sitting at 18.
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1: Good afternoon. I'm Lynn Gallant. Category 2 open fires are once again allowed in the Southeast Fire Center. The BC Wildfire Service lifted the ban at noon today. Category 2 covers small, open fires like burning in one or two piles of material, but Category 3 fires are still prohibited. That includes burning three or more piles or piles that are bigger than 2 meters high and 3 meters wide. 7 years of community effort have paid off in Jaffrey with the official opening of a new multi-use trail. The trail runs alongside Highway 393 connecting Rosen Lake Road with the West Jaffrey Trail Network. RDEK Area B Director Stan Doyle said many people have worked on the project over the years.
2: It's there for all residents to enjoy.
1: The trail was developed with support from community groups, government grants, local businesses, and private property owners. Cranbrook residents will have more watering days when Stage 1 restrictions return Monday. Even-numbered properties can water Monday, Thursday, and Saturday, while odd-numbered homes get Tuesday, Friday, and Sunday. Watering is not allowed Wednesdays and must take place during one designated morning or evening period, not both. Residents can water between either 5 a.m. and 10 a.m. or 8 p.m. and 11 p.m. This Sunday is the deadline for eligible property owners to give consent for their home or business to be connected to the fiber optic network through the Edgewater Broadband Project. After consent is given, this project stage allows contractors to install a fiber drop to eligible homes or businesses free of charge. If a Cypress Land Services contractor has contacted you with the information needed to provide consent, you have until September 13th to do so, or future installation may be at your own expense. Cranbrook residents can help shape next year's city budget through the 2027 Budget Citizen Survey. Questions cover taxes, community safety, policing, and city services. The feedback will help the newly elected mayor and council make informed spending decisions. Residents have until October 2nd to take the anonymous survey on the city's website or fill out a paper copy at City Hall. Hundreds of cyclists will be putting the pedal to the metal, or at least the pavement, across the East Kootenay this weekend. Nearly 400 riders are expected for Saturday's Kootenay Rockies Grand Fondo, with routes stretching from Cranbrook through Kimberley, Wausau, and Fort Steele. The nonprofit ride also raises money for several local organizations and community programs. Drivers are being reminded to watch for cyclists and traffic control crews throughout the day. From police uniforms to cycling lycra, officers are hitting the road for a good cause. The annual Cops for Kids ride rolls into the Kootenays this weekend as riders tackle a 10-day journey across southeastern BC. Creston RCMP Constable Robin Diddums is back for his 8th ride and says encouragement from people along the route makes a difference.
3: Look for us on the road and give us a honk. It really motivates us to keep going.
1: The ride raises money to help children and families facing serious medical, physical, or traumatic challenges. 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And a Creston business is getting some sweet recognition on the provincial stage. Honeybee Zen Apiaries, the company behind Swan Valley Honey, has been named a finalist for the Social Impact Award at this year's BC Food and Beverage Rise Awards. The company is being recognized for its work supporting the local community, food security, and environmental stewardship. Honeybee Zen is one of three finalists, with public voting opening September 14th.
0: Be the first to know. 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
1: Last night in the BCHL, the Cranbrook Bucks just skated past the Trail Smoke Eaters to secure a 3-2 win in preseason action. And for BCHC, the Fernie Ghost Riders beat the Columbia Valley Rockies 4-2 last night. In NFL action from Australia last night, the San Francisco 49ers crushed the Los Angeles Rams 27-7. Over 100,000 fans at the Melbourne Cricket Ground watched the Niners dominate their division rivals. San Francisco's defense frustrated NFL MVP Matthew Stafford into a 15-of-25 performance for just 155 yards. The reigning American League champion Toronto Blue Jays will continue their push for the postseason tonight against the visiting Baltimore Orioles. Toronto has won 9 of its last 14 games to get back into the American League playoff race. The Blue Jays enter play one game behind the Cleveland Guardians, who hold the third and final wildcard berth. Veteran right-hander Max Scherzer is the probable starter for Toronto in the series opener against former Blue Jays right-hander Chris Bassitt, who's expected to start for the Orioles. And in the WIJHL today, Chase Heat are hosting Golden Rockets at 7, and Creston Valley Thunder are home to Spokane Braves at 7 as well.
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1: In roads and weather, Cranbrook and surrounding roads look clear. Tonight will be mainly cloudy with a 30% chance of showers and a low 8. Tomorrow is looking mainly cloudy with a high 20, and the night looks like cloudy periods with a 40% chance of showers and a low 7. Sunday will bring rain with a high 10, and more rain at night with a low 6. Monday looks clear, high 17, with cloudy periods at night and a low 7.
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0: 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You've got Steve keeping you company, enjoying the weather here on a Friday, lots of sunshine, maybe a little bit windy out there, but not too bad, all things being equal. Pretty decent way to end the first week of school for the kids. Maybe a little grumpy here today, get them outside, enjoy the fresh air, and let's see if we can't do something for Mom and Dad here, and maybe set you up with a $25 gift card. Great Canadian Liquor Warehouse. Quote of the day. 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Never let success go to your head. 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Good stuff there. All right. 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
12: All right, Tracy, your winner. Way to go, Tracy. And let's take a look at the weather here. Mix of sun and cloud this afternoon, and we should top out about 20 degrees. Maybe next hour we'll get up to that high. Low tonight down to 8 with gusty winds. Mix of sun and cloud tomorrow, highs of 19. Rain in the mix on Sunday and a high of 10. And then Monday clearing and a high of 17 degrees. Currently this afternoon, a mix of sun and cloud. We're sitting at 19.
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0: 7-5 Today FM. Let's roll the dice. Let's play. There's Christina Maria, Counting Crows, hanging around. That's what I'm doing here this afternoon, keeping you company until 7 o'clock tonight when Alicia Trozo steps in. And hoping for a good day tomorrow, the Salvation Army second annual toy run will go at the thrift store in Cranbrook on Slater Road. 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

0: 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There's Taylor Swift, I Knew It, I Knew You. And Taylor Swift, another big hit song. In fact, her first country number one in 13 years with that song. And she kind of let everybody know what that song is all about. Here's what she had to say about the double meaning behind I Knew It, I Knew You.
1: Sometimes you'll try to have like a double meaning in a line. The first line of the song is, I knew you through the days of the blades of the grass in summer. And the double meaning of that is, first of all, there's the word days. It's spelled D-A-Z-E in the lyrics, but you could also, if you wanted to think of it as days, D-A-Y-S, you could perceive it as that. But I thought of it as like a childhood days of like you look back and you see this sort of like blurry, beautiful memory that's kind of blurry at the edges. And the blaze of the grass in summer, that harkens back to childhood and playing and using your imagination. But also there's the added meaning of they're toys. They can only see up to the height of blades of grass.
0: There you go. Good stuff from Taylor Swift. We'll take a look at the weekend weather and a guy that celebrated a birthday the other day, Michael Bublé, coming up.
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0: Today FM weather calling for a low tonight down to 8 degrees. On the way tomorrow, we can expect a mix of sun and cloud and a high of 19 degrees for Sunday. Rain in the mix and a high of 10, and then clearing as we head back to work, back to school on Monday at a high of 17 degrees. Currently this afternoon, we have got a mix of sun and cloud. We're sitting at 19.
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1: Good afternoon. I'm Lynn Gallant. Category 2 open fires are once again allowed in the Southeast Fire Center. The BC Wildfire Service lifted the ban at noon today. Category 2 covers small, open fires like burning in one or two piles of material, but Category 3 fires are still prohibited. That includes burning three or more piles or piles that are bigger than 2 meters high and 3 meters wide. 7 years of community effort have paid off in Jaffrey with the official opening of a new multi-use trail. The trail runs alongside Highway 393 connecting Rosen Lake Road with the West Jaffrey Trail Network. RDEK Area B Director Stan Doyle said many people have worked on the project over the years.
2: It's there for all residents to enjoy.
1: The trail was developed with support from community groups, government grants, local businesses, and private property owners. Cranbrook residents will have more watering days when Stage 1 restrictions return Monday. Even-numbered properties can water Monday, Thursday, and Saturday, while odd-numbered homes get Tuesday, Friday, and Sunday. Watering is not allowed Wednesdays and must take place during one designated morning or evening period, not both. Residents can water between either 5 a.m. and 10 a.m. or 8 p.m. and 11 p.m. This Sunday is the deadline for eligible property owners to give consent for their home or business to be connected to the fiber optic network through the Edgewater Broadband Project. After consent is given, this project stage allows contractors to install a fiber drop to eligible homes or businesses free of charge. If a Cypress Land Services contractor has contacted you with the information needed to provide consent, you have until September 13th to do so, or future installation may be at your own expense. Cranbrook residents can help shape next year's city budget through the 2027 Budget Citizen Survey. Questions cover taxes, community safety, policing, and city services. The feedback will help the newly elected mayor and council make informed spending decisions. Residents have until October 2nd to take the anonymous survey on the city's website or fill out a paper copy at City Hall. Hundreds of cyclists will be putting the pedal to the metal, or at least the pavement, across the East Kootenay this weekend. Nearly 400 riders are expected for Saturday's Kootenay Rockies Grand Fondo, with routes stretching from Cranbrook through Kimberley, Wausau, and Fort Steele. The nonprofit ride also raises money for several local organizations and community programs. Drivers are being reminded to watch for cyclists and traffic control crews throughout the day. From police uniforms to cycling lycra, officers are hitting the road for a good cause. The annual Cops for Kids ride rolls into the Kootenays this weekend as riders tackle a 10-day journey across southeastern BC. Creston RCMP Constable Robin Diddums is back for his 8th ride and says encouragement from people along the route makes a difference.
3: Look for us on the road and give us a honk. It really motivates us to keep going.
1: The ride raises money to help children and families facing serious medical, physical, or traumatic challenges. 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And a Creston business is getting some sweet recognition on the provincial stage. Honeybee Zen Apiaries, the company behind Swan Valley Honey, has been named a finalist for the Social Impact Award at this year's BC Food and Beverage Rise Awards. The company is being recognized for its work supporting the local community, food security, and environmental stewardship. Honeybee Zen is one of three finalists, with public voting opening September 14th.
0: Be the first to know. 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
1: The reigning American League champion Toronto Blue Jays will continue their push for the postseason tonight against the visiting Baltimore Orioles. Toronto has won 9 of its last 14 games to get back into the American League playoff race. The Blue Jays enter play one game behind the Cleveland Guardians, who hold the third and final wildcard berth. Veteran right-hander Max Scherzer is the probable starter for Toronto in the series opener against former Blue Jays right-hander Chris Bassitt, who's expected to start for the Orioles. And in the WIJHL today, Chase Heat are hosting Golden Rockets at 7, and Creston Valley Thunder are home to Spokane Braves at 7 as well. Tomorrow in the BCHC, the Columbia Valley Rockies host the Fernie Ghost Riders at 7 p.m. in Invermere, along with the Nelson Leafs hosting the Kimberley Dynamiters at 7 p.m. as well. In the WIJHL tomorrow, the Golden Rockets host Chase Heat at 7 p.m., and the Kelowna Chiefs host Creston Valley Thunder at 7 p.m. as well. And Dylan Larkin will attend Detroit Red Wings training camp, but there will no longer be a C on his sweater. Both the player and team made a statement on Friday ahead of camp opening and months after Larkin made a trade request that never materialized.
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1: In roads and weather, Cranbrook and surrounding roads look clear. Tonight will be mainly cloudy with a 30% chance of showers and a low 8. Tomorrow is looking mainly cloudy with a high 20, and the night looks like cloudy periods with a 40% chance of showers and a low 7. Sunday will bring rain with a high 10, and more rain at night with a low 6. Monday looks clear, high 17, with cloudy periods at night and a low 7.
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0: love me some rock and roll. Joan Jett, the Blackhearts, 107.5 Today FM. Also in there, Olivia Dean and Good as Hell, Lizzo and Ariana Grande off the top. You've got Steve Russell keeping you company. Oh, yeah, giving away all kinds of good stuff today. Free Food Friday in the 2 o'clock hour. Giving away a $25 gift card, Cranbrook Safeway. And, of course, last hour, it is quote of the day. Did it a little bit early this Friday, as a matter of fact. And congratulations to our winner of a $25 gift card to Great Canadian Liquor Warehouse. All those people that won, part of the longest winners list in the East Kootenay, right here, 107.5 Today FM. We'll take a look at the weekend weather. Lou Calla coming up next.
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0: Today FM weather calling for a high today, topping out right around 20 degrees. There is a possibility of showers, slight chance this afternoon, and more of a chance overnight tonight, low down to 8 degrees. Tomorrow, well, better weather than they were predicting yesterday. Mix of sun and clouds Saturday, highs 19. Whoa, Sunday, downright chilly. Rain in the forecast, highs only to 10. Monday, heading back to work and back to school, clearing in a high of 17 degrees. 107.5
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I told her, I ain't so sure about this place. It's hard to play a gig in this town and keep a straight face. It seems like everybody's got a plan. It's kinda like Nashville.

0: 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Hozier and Too Sweet. Sean Mullins in there and Luke Kella. Who's gonna? I'll tell you who's gonna. It's yours truly keeping you company on a Friday afternoon. And coming up on Tuesday, it is Fuel Good Day at Cranbrook Co-op Gas Bar. We're going to have AJ on location for Today FM from 2 till 4. Let us know what's happening. Yeah, Cranbrook Hospice Society. It's a big fundraiser for them. Recently, we had a chance to chat with our good pal George Watson. He talks about the day coming up for Fuel Good Day on September 15th.
1: Well, we're really excited. Amber Watson from the co-op gas station and convenience store contacted us to see if they could do a Fuel Good Day at the Cranbrook Co-op Gas Bar, where a minimum of 5 cents from every liter is going to be donated to the Hospice Society. We're going to have all sorts of volunteers there washing windows and talking to people. We hope that people will come down, fuel up. If you're thinking of fueling your car up between now and the 15th, drive slowly, save the fuel, get those empty tanks down to Cranbrook Co-op on the 15th, and we'll fill you right up to the top.
0: Yeah, Fuel Good Day. It's happening on September 15th. Here's what's going on.
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16: 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Emergency vehicles may move closure equipment and use the bridge when needed, but must close it behind them. 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

0: The World, La La La, Nickelback, and Pineo and Loeb in there as well. You've got Steve keeping you company and maybe a little bit of a staycation for you, but you want to get out of town. How about the Creston Valley Fall Fair? That is on not only today, but tomorrow as well. That'll go from 1 till 10, so on right now till 10 o'clock tonight at the Creston Valley Stables, and then 9 a.m. to 10 p.m. tomorrow. Lots of fun, unique handmade goods, seasonal treats, family entertainment, kids games, community displays, and so much more. 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
0: Today FM weather calling for a low tonight down to 8 degrees. On the way tomorrow, we can expect a mix of sun and cloud and a high of 19 degrees. Rain in the mix for Sunday, high only to 10, recovering on Monday, clearing at a high of 17 degrees. Currently this afternoon, we've got a mix of sun and cloud. We're sitting at 20.
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1: Good afternoon. I'm Lynn Gallant. Category 2 open fires are once again allowed in the Southeast Fire Center. The BC Wildfire Service lifted the ban at noon today. Category 2 covers small, open fires like burning in one or two piles of material, but Category 3 fires are still prohibited. That includes burning three or more piles or piles that are bigger than 2 meters high and 3 meters wide. 7 years of community effort have paid off in Jaffrey with the official opening of a new multi-use trail. The trail runs alongside Highway 393 connecting Rosen Lake Road with the West Jaffrey Trail Network. RDEK Area B Director Stan Doyle said many people have worked on the project over the years.
2: It's there for all residents to enjoy.
1: The trail was developed with support from community groups, government grants, local businesses, and private property owners. Cranbrook residents will have more watering days when Stage 1 restrictions return Monday. Even-numbered properties can water Monday, Thursday, and Saturday, while odd-numbered homes get Tuesday, Friday, and Sunday. Watering is not allowed Wednesdays and must take place during one designated morning or evening period, not both. Residents can water between either 5 a.m. and 10 a.m. or 8 p.m. and 11 p.m. This Sunday is the deadline for eligible property owners to give consent for their home or business to be connected to the fiber optic network through the Edgewater Broadband Project. After consent is given, this project stage allows contractors to install a fiber drop to eligible homes or businesses free of charge. If a Cypress Land Services contractor has contacted you with the information needed to provide consent, you have until September 13th to do so, or future installation may be at your own expense. Cranbrook residents can help shape next year's city budget through the 2027 Budget Citizen Survey. Questions cover taxes, community safety, policing, and city services. The feedback will help the newly elected mayor and council make informed spending decisions. Residents have until October 2nd to take the anonymous survey on the city's website or fill out a paper copy at City Hall. Hundreds of cyclists will be putting the pedal to the metal, or at least the pavement, across the East Kootenay this weekend. Nearly 400 riders are expected for Saturday's Kootenay Rockies Grand Fondo, with routes stretching from Cranbrook through Kimberley, Wausau, and Fort Steele. The nonprofit ride also raises money for several local organizations and community programs. Drivers are being reminded to watch for cyclists and traffic control crews throughout the day. From police uniforms to cycling lycra, officers are hitting the road for a good cause. The annual Cops for Kids ride rolls into the Kootenays this weekend as riders tackle a 10-day journey across southeastern BC. Creston RCMP Constable Robin Diddums is back for his 8th ride and says encouragement from people along the route makes a difference.
3: Look for us on the road and give us a honk. It really motivates us to keep going.
1: The ride raises money to help children and families facing serious medical, physical, or traumatic challenges. You can find out when they are rolling into your town and how to donate on our website. And a Creston business is getting some sweet recognition on the provincial stage. Honeybee Zen Apiaries, the company behind Swan Valley Honey, has been named a finalist for the Social Impact Award at this year's BC Food and Beverage Rise Awards. The company is being recognized for its work supporting the local community, food security, and environmental stewardship. Honeybee Zen is one of three finalists, with public voting opening September 14th.
0: Be the first to know. 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
1: The reigning American League champion Toronto Blue Jays will continue their push for the postseason tonight against the visiting Baltimore Orioles. Toronto has won 9 of its last 14 games to get back into the American League playoff race. The Blue Jays enter play one game behind the Cleveland Guardians, who hold the third and final wildcard berth. Veteran right-hander Max Scherzer is the probable starter for Toronto in the series opener against former Blue Jays right-hander Chris Bassitt, who's expected to start for the Orioles. And in the WIJHL today, Chase Heat are hosting Golden Rockets at 7, and Creston Valley Thunder are home to Spokane Braves at 7 as well. Tomorrow in the BCHC, the Columbia Valley Rockies host the Fernie Ghost Riders at 7 p.m. in Invermere, along with the Nelson Leafs hosting the Kimberley Dynamiters at 7 p.m. as well. In the WIJHL tomorrow, the Golden Rockets host Chase Heat at 7 p.m., and the Kelowna Chiefs host Creston Valley Thunder at 7 p.m. as well. And Dylan Larkin will attend Detroit Red Wings training camp, but there will no longer be a C on his sweater. Both the player and team made a statement on Friday ahead of camp opening and months after Larkin made a trade request that never materialized.
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1: In roads and weather, Cranbrook and surrounding roads look clear. Tonight will be mainly cloudy with a 30% chance of showers and a low 8. Tomorrow is looking mainly cloudy with a high 20, and the night looks like cloudy periods with a 40% chance of showers and a low 7. Sunday will bring rain with a high 10 and more rain at night with a low 6. Monday looks clear, high 17, with cloudy periods at night and a low 7.
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I believe the lore about that song was it was recorded at the Key City Theater in Cranbrook, believe it or not. The Trues and Sing Your Heart Out, and they played Rock the Kootenays last year as well. One of my favorite Canadian bands. Alex Sampson in there in Misery and Faith Hill, Someone Else's Dream. You've got Steve Russell keeping you company. Oh, we did it, folks. Made it to the end of the work week, and the weekend stretched out before us here. Lots going on, lots to take in. Hopefully the weather is okay. We'll check that here in a moment, but let's do it. Let's blow the 5 o'clock whistle coming down in 3, 2, and 1.

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0: 107.5 Today FM, One Republic, and Apologize. Gene Child, Don't Want to Fall in Love, and Sheryl Crow, All I Want to Do is Have Some Fun. Family fun, always important if you got youngsters, and also teaching them what's important in life is a big part of that as well. And there is a big event coming up at Abundant Life Church. We had Pastor Ken give us all the details about what's going on.
1: Yeah, this is the third time we've done this. Kids come and they experience a carnival that's a little different. It's what they do is they go around a circuit of games and they get food items instead of prizes. And then the food items are collected at the end and they're put in a pantry, which eventually goes to the food bank. The kids do get a prize bag too, just to be say thanks to them. So. It's a fun event. We've done it 2 years now, and it's been quite successful, and parents really like it because it adds a different flavor to their kids.
0: All right, that is going on at the Abundant Life Church in Cranbrook. Should be a lot of fun for everybody. On the way, we have got Ava Max coming up next.
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0: 5 Today FM, there's Somber Homewrecker, Baby No Money and Check, and Ava Max and Kings and Queens. You've got Steve Russell keeping you company here. Nice to have you along on this Friday. And my goodness, here's one for you. 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
0: Today FM weather calling for a low tonight down to 8 degrees. On the way tomorrow, mix of sun and cloud and a high of 19 degrees. And hope for good weather. Looks like it's going to be nice for the Legion barbecue that is going on. Derek Orchega on location at Rotary Park tomorrow from 2 till 6. Rain in the mix for Sunday and a high of 10. Clearing on Monday as we head back to work and back to school for the kiddos and a high of 17 degrees.
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1: Good afternoon. I'm Lynn Gallant. Category 2 open fires are once again allowed in the Southeast Fire Center. The BC Wildfire Service lifted the ban at noon today. Category 2 covers small, open fires like burning in one or two piles of material. But Category 3 fires are still prohibited. That includes burning three or more piles or piles that are bigger than 2 meters high and 3 meters wide. 7 years of community effort have paid off in Jaffrey with the official opening of a new multi-use trail. The trail runs alongside Highway 393 connecting Rosen Lake Road with the West Jaffrey Trail Network. RDEK Area B Director Stan Doyle said many people have worked on the project over the years.
2: It's there for all residents to enjoy.
1: The trail was developed with support from community groups, government grants, local businesses, and private property owners. Cranbrook residents will have more watering days when Stage 1 restrictions return Monday. Even-numbered properties can water Monday, Thursday, and Saturday, while odd-numbered homes get Tuesday, Friday, and Sunday. Watering is not allowed Wednesdays and must take place during one designated morning or evening period, not both. Residents can water between either 5 a.m. and 10 a.m. or 8 p.m. and 11 p.m. This Sunday is the deadline for eligible property owners to give consent for their home or business to be connected to the fiber optic network through the Edgewater Broadband Project. After consent is given, this project stage allows contractors to install a fiber drop to eligible homes or businesses free of charge. If a Cypress Land Services contractor has contacted you with the information needed to provide consent, you have until September 13th to do so, or future installation may be at your own expense. Cranbrook residents can help shape next year's city budget through the 2027 Budget Citizen Survey. Questions cover taxes, community safety, policing, and city services. The feedback will help the newly elected mayor and council make informed spending decisions. Residents have until October 2nd to take the anonymous survey on the city's website or fill out a paper copy at City Hall. Hundreds of cyclists will be putting the pedal to the metal, or at least the pavement, across the East Kootenay this weekend. Nearly 400 riders are expected for Saturday's Kootenay Rockies Grand Fondo, with routes stretching from Cranbrook through Kimberley, Wausau, and Fort Steele. The nonprofit ride also raises money for several local organizations and community programs.